0: Jonesy and Amanda driving you home.
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0: 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That's what's on my mind. If you can pass, if you don't know an answer, we'll come back to that quickly.

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9: Oi, boys. When was the last time you...

0: Christian O'Connell's show. Christian, the Chuckle Sisters scare me. Don't get scared, Santo. How the show managed to work with them is astonishing. I agree. They are astonishing. I am daily astonished. And I would say, Santo, that's some of their best work this year. You'd agree, Rio. It is some of their finest work this year.
1: It's brilliant. Yes.
0: It is a terrible, dreary old match right now. I'm happy that I'm not. I'm actually doing the radio show, not watching the Ghana. Ghana have come with one game in mind against England today, live in the World Cup. It is 77 minutes into play, second half, and still 0-0. They've just come to basically defend and not let any goals through. It's set a very miserable record, this game. It's the first game in this World Cup, zero shots on target. From either team. And England won the favourites in the second half. It's the first game that's in the second half. No one's had a shot on target.
1: I've never seen Ghana with the ball. Every time I've looked up, I've never seen them with it.
0: We're still getting messages, by the way, that from women saying they love demolitions.
1: Great.
0: And watching as well. Please keep that going. All right, during the next 20 minutes then, before we get after 8 o'clock and into this week's What Are the Odds? Your stories of coincidence and chance are stories after 8. We're looking for two ways you can jump on the phones today and give us your story on 13:55:22. Famous last words and dangerous nans. Yesterday, we were talking about falling and just looking for your falling stories. We had so many great calls. All the calls we had actually were brilliant. 50% of them involved listeners when they were young staying with a grandmother who didn't care.

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0: $2,580 for the Secret Sound. Goes like this. Hang on, I'll turn this bit down so you can get a clearer sound. Three clues. Water, container, and stop. If you think you know what the sound is, have a crack at it. 8941-1049. Let's see if we can give it away.

0: We might share our dollar. We might share 10,000 of them. And you know it, don't you? The phone's absolutely melting down. Surprise cash track coming your way. Didn't surprise Paul. He was all over it. How are you doing, mate?
1: Good, Dan. How are you going?
0: Not too shabby. Hey, this is going off on Monday. We're nearly at the finish line.
1: Yeah, you got in just in time.
0: You did. You did. I mean, we are playing it through the day and tomorrow as well. But, mate, you're in the running. But let's say you get the 10K. What are you going to do with it?
1: I'd probably take the missus and kids on a holiday and maybe spend the rest on the house, get a new fence, an electric gate or something like that. That'd be pretty good.

Kylie Minogue and Robbie Williams teaming up for that one, doing it for the kids here on your Early Birds with your friendly neighbourhood radio dad. That's one end of the spectrum. What about the other end? What about our parents who are ageing? Or my nan, for example, she arrived last night, went and picked her up from the airport. How sweet is it? She's like, oh, I land at 12:30. Is it okay if you're coming? I know you start work really. And I'm like, it's fine, Nan. I said, this is par for the course in Darwin. We know what it's like. Getting the kids out of bed. They're going on the aircraft with their dressing gowns on. We're picking up family. We're waiting at gates early in the morning. I must admit, though, I was a little bit spewing. It's a bit of a trip to Red Rooster for me, and I should have went like about 40 minutes earlier because I got there just as security filled up. So, it's an interesting one. But anyways, this weekend is good. We're going to go get her a Hawaiian shirt because the Seniors Expo is on, thanks to Kota NT. Yours truly is emceeing the day, going to have a lot of fun with the activities and stuff that's around. And the reason we're getting a Hawaiian shirt is because the theme is totally tropo. So pull out your best Hawaiian shirt, go along, make yourself